0: If you creeping, just don't let me find out.
1: Oh,
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That's when I knew that your heart was scarring. 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
1: 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Yeah, man, I watch my body like say they ma watch a man.

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Please just rewind. 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Orange 88.3 Καβάλα.

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1: When your legs don't work like they used to before, and I can't sweep you off of your feet,